0: Yo, I said, switching up speeds like Bruce Lee riding a Fuji in a movie. I be saying some shit. Now, if you didn't get it, laugh now and then figure the shit out when you get home.
1: Where we at? Where we at? Blackwood. Bo Jackson. Let's get it. Down to Saratoga with titties on the yacht. Ain't talking areola. 2 for 10 purple tops. Hot boxing for paranoia. Non-opinionated. Please don't ask me how I feel about it. Everything I stand on in these streets, I'm down to kill behind it. Die about it. Possibly the first to say I got it honest. Turn the 504 into a block. This shit ain't rocket science. Got this shit down to a T. Bro been posted, did his big. Got power dope in the street. How you get out doing 3? Still getting hit off on consignment for the duty free. Different

0: so much dope in this bitch, they fuck around and raid the stool.
1: Cars parked slanted, diagonal outside the castle. Ferraris gathered, the bulls dashing, Porsches skedaddle. Shifting gears with the paddle box in my shadow. Counting stacks from music and fashion is multitasking. The price, it all depends on who you asking. Park crooked in the vet, my partner had the vantage. I was assessing the damage, same time playing in the mansion with the showcase driveway, the backyard with the hammock. Used to be smoked out at the Los Angeles Standard. First season BBC thought I was wearing pajamas. The fools ain't like me, already there ahead of my time. To analyze my lines years later, realize my state of mind. It's too late for all them fake flowers. The weed aroma gone overpowered. I raise my money like a child and I'm so proud of it.
2: I'm so proud. Yeah.

0: you are an inspiration because you had no money. 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
1: Say that.
0: You want to get more? I mean, that's not important. But I mean, you can buy all the physical creature comforts. But have you changed inside at all?
2: I think you should get in the studio next time.
3: With me?
2: I'm talking about you should get in the booth. Like the old music you used to do. Alright, so we do something else?
3: Yeah, what you want to do?
2: It feels good to be in the studio again. Yeah, this is where I get the most focused.

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1: What is old records? 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

0: 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And everyone else has the right to be angry too, but that's just how I express myself.
1: There it is.
2: Yeah.
1: You lose your mind.

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I spent a pretty penny on microphones, mini midis, in-ears and CDs, I put the Indian Windy City. 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

0: show. 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

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Always with the shits, close the deal with the right pitch. 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

0: Rest in peace.
1: Ladies and gentlemen,
2: I'd like to know,
1: are you ready for start time?
3: Yeah! Okay, well, let me kind of move these things around here, you know.
1: Ladies and gentlemen, I don't know what this is coming down through the audience, but look like it just came out of the basement.
4: You know what I'm saying?

0: ask you.
1: What they gonna say now?
2: Hell yeah.
3: Yeah. Can you feel it?
4: I used to feel so devastated. At times I thought we'd never make it. But now we on our way to greatness. And all that ever took was patience. Ay, ay,

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1: Marijuana does bad things to your heart and lungs.
2: Not brief!
1: Marijuana gives you bad breath and stained teeth.
2: Ew.
1: It can make you overeat. It gives some people issues with memory.
3: What are you talking about?
1: Some people get sudden panic attacks. Marijuana affects each person's mind and body differently. There is no telling what it might do to you.
4: That's not so bad, is it?
5: Oh, yes, it is.

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So-called MCs, wannabe rappers and all that, whatever. 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
2: I? Yeah. 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Cold hearts and heated floors. 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

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This shit is

Yo, this is Blabbermouth, coming to you all the way live from the Shogun HQ. And I'd just like to say, me and Propo make this album for people of all ages, sizes, and colors all over the world, yo. Of course, the hip-hoppers, beatheads, b-boys, turntablists, MCs, graffiti artists. 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

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And all y'all figure out what's popping off in the world at like 28. Cause y'all lack guidance, and that's not, man. Me, Boogus, and Diamond about to come through and fuck all y'all up. 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And it's just that simple. We're smart as fuck with good music. 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
0: Up, man. Some tiny
2: menus, yo, put me up on that, all right?
1: Hey, put you up on this flip, man.
2: Yeah, where's going, yo?
1: Yo, man, who got my fat cap?
3: Oh, no, kid.
1: This ain't the same cap. 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

things so dear, some things so precious, some things so eternally true, that they're worth dying for.

0: autumn in New York. Why does it seem so inviting?
1: The leaves are falling again, my words got extra wind. Coming off the Virgo season with an autumn glow, I remember like it wasn't long ago. The feeling of the changes, for some January marks the new year. For me it's always the fall when I hear the earth's call, and its presence feels enormous. Nowadays I do everything but stay dormant. My passion for living is not an ornament, I gotta keep moving in accordance. It's different when you're not seeking validation. It's different when your heart's intact, then you ain't scared of in a confrontation. Belief is so strong when you do it, life gon' sing a different medley. The matrix starts appearing more heavenly. I don't dream, I work heavily, trying to stop worrying about mastering the music, and more like mastering myself, mastering my health. 2022 coming, and by now we should all know where the truth dwells. And it sure ain't in drugs, fake love, and abundance of money. There's more to it, we traveling. And if you travel through the music, make sure that your words match your movements. If not, I promise it's gonna get confusing. But back to this poem about autumn in New York, autumn in NJ. Autumn is a state of mind, it gets me up early. It stops me from obsessive worrying. Experience the seasons inside, tending to the harvest. Never thought I would, but I guess I love gardening. In between everything and nothing, in between saying it all and saying nothing, in between the money and the passion, in between the art of satisfaction. All my subtractions tend to multiply my actions, and still I often find myself distracted. There's no smoke and mirrors that I'm chasing, there's no gold outside of me, so I swing back and forth between living in the present and locking myself in my room, creating future blessings. The irony is riding me. Could it be the fall leaves blowing, making way for the next season? Or the truth about a poet, content with being human, experimenting for her own amusement, working off a feeling while every now and then still acknowledging the illusion.
0: Dreamers with autumn.

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0: hit. 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Just knew he would strike me out. Final count, cocked the bat back, swung harder than a Tyson bout. Hit the ball so hard, almost forgot to run. Stopped in shock, knowing my pop was watching the sun. In that moment wasn't nothing I couldn't become. Nowadays I think about what I shouldn't have done. Wasting sacred time ain't a favorite trait of mine. Even Puff had to find another way to shine. So when I look back, I see Cook crack, Nicky Barnes, Harlem dope lines for good smack. 2 million incarcerated, what would be the odds I made it? Ain't a game of cards we playing, I'm saying we conversating.
1: Back when the Panthers took back the block, as the world burns, we turn back the clock. Back when the cops are backing out the clock, they still doing that, black kids are getting shot. Back when the crack was flooding the blacktop, as the world burns, we turn back the clock.

0: For the average person out there, they've never heard this term. Jordan, explain to people what Illuminati means.
1: Well, it comes from, the word Illuminati comes from the Latin word illuminare or illumen, which it means light. And so anyone who is enlightened or brilliant, and of course those who are the most enlightened are called brilliant people.
2: Well, it comes from Lucifer. Well, what we're really talking about here is Lucifer, the fallen angel, and they have picked up on this, the Illuminati. And if you take a look at some of the Chevys, now they're called the Illumin. Yeah. And they have the horns going up in the back of the vehicle, very subtly telling us that something is coming down by the year 2000.
1: Yes. Well, as I was saying, it implies those who hold the light, the enlightened ones, and they sent us a statue, as a matter of fact. Those ancient Illuminatis sent us a statue called the Statue of Liberty. It's holding the torch of illumination, which is the Promethean torch of Freemasonry. And if you go to the Statue of Liberty, you'll see a bronze plaque inside saying that this was given to the government of America by the French Grand Orient Temple Masons. And it is a symbol of Grand Orient Freemasonry in America, the holder of the light. That's exactly the same torch that is carried during the Olympics. It is the torch of Prometheus.
2: It's not the torch of freedom.
1: No, it's not the torch of freedom.
2: It's the torch of the Illuminati.
1: Illumination.
0: So essentially, in a nutshell, then...

0: One ticket, please. Lord have mercy, everybody's here. Hey, what's going on, man?
1: Yeah.
0: She's at home.

We are here live in Las Vegas looking for the still unidentified Cash or Caskets robbers who have now robbed their fourth location, emptying the cash room at this casino. Confidential informants have alerted the FBI that they were recently seen here on the strip with fellow suspects Diego Red, B. Dot, and E. Swift discussing a song they plan to record. Again, these men are very dangerous. Please approach them with the utmost caution, and if you have any leads or information, please call 1-800-DRY-SNITCH.

and faded marker. 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Raised to make waves, not ride them to rage your coffers. This is underground, the sound, no major offers. 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

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Five guys sitting in a bullpen, San Quentin, wondering how the fuck they got there. What did we do wrong? What should have we done? What didn't we do? Whatever that. It's your fault, my fault, his fault. All that bullshit. Finally, someone comes up with the idea. Wait a minute. While we were planning this caper, all we did was sit around and tell fucking jokes. Got the message?

0: Bass D Allee.
1: Yeah. 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All my peoples, hey, get it right, hey.
2: The Lord knows we serve.
0: My God.

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Really champagne lace nightmares though. Know what I mean? Chasing that shit, chasing the American dream, you know what I mean? 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

0: 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I see y'all crushing.
1: Yeah, I was kicking it with JDS. 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The days

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1: Come on in, join the party.
0: Sick.
2: Wait, I should go to
0: get
2: one.
0: You good?
2: No, I just kind of like laugh.
0: Maybe you could be recording like fully the whole time just to capture any fuck ups and shit. And just throw it in there with their fake laughs. 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

0: 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I kill, yo, yo, yo, I chill. 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Yo, you don't gotta say no more. It's over.
1: Take that, take that, take that.

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1: For real talk, the nigga who killed hip-hop for real is Nas, dog. That nigga killed hip-hop.
2: Hip-hop is dead.
1: That
3: nigga
1: told everybody about
3: him.
1: Yeah.
3: He came out publicly and said, hip-hop is dead.
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3: Critical Hype.
2: Lyrics to go.
1: Brooklyn,
2: Lyrics
1: Long
2: to
1: Island.
2: Go.
1: Lyrics to go.
2: Lyrics to go.
1: What?
2: Lyrics to go. 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

0: Ladies and gentlemen,
1: I'd like to know,
0: are you ready for start time?
2: Yeah! Okay, well, let me kind of move these things around here, you know.
0: Ladies and gentlemen, I don't know what this is coming down through the audience, but look like he just came out of the basement.
2: You know what I'm saying? You know what I'm saying?

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The fuck y'all doing, man? Y'all here getting platforms and shit, turning up talking about dumb shit, man. And the crazy shit is that, like, people believe you because you're popping, so you can say whatever you want. But that shit sounds dumb as fuck. And all y'all got low fucking IQs. And all y'all figure out what's popping off in the world at like 28. Cause y'all lack guidance, and that's not, man. Me, Boogus, and Diamond about to come through and fuck all y'all up. Cause y'all motherfuckers are dumb as shit. And it's just that simple. We're smart as fuck with good music. Fuck all.

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Earth people, I was born on Jupiter. Earth people, New York and California. Earth people, I was born on Jupiter. Earth people, New York and California. Earth people, I was born on Jupiter.

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Earth people, New York and California. Earth people, I was born on Jupiter. Earth people, New York and California. Earth people, I was born on Jupiter.

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Earth people, I was born on Jupiter. Earth people, New York and California. Earth people, I was born on Jupiter. Earth people, New York and California. Earth people, I was born on Jupiter.

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1: Strangulation by terrifically powerful hands.
2: But it's peculiar that this left deltoid muscle should be missing.
3: It's been torn right out.
2: Gentlemen, that wasn't torn. This is...
4: You know the ordeal.
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4: Official barbarian.
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1: Never wish for more than your face in my locket. 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

0: I've heard whispers about the financial support your government receives from the drug industry.
1: Well, the irony of this, of course, is that this money, which is in the billions, is coming from your country. You see, you are the major purchaser of our national product, which is, of course, cocaine.
0: On one hand, you're saying the United States government is spending millions of dollars to eliminate the flow of drugs onto our streets. At the same time, we are doing business with the very same government that is flooding our streets with cocaine.
1: Mm-hmm. See, see. Let me show you a few of the other characters that are involved in this tragic comedy.

0: This is what you gotta tell them.
1: I'm not guilty. You're the one who's guilty. Lawmakers, the politicians, the Colombian drug lords, all you who lobby against making drugs legal, just like you did with alcohol during the prohibition, you're the one who's guilty. I mean, come on, let's kick the ballistics here. Ain't no Uzis made in Harlem. Not one of us in here owns a poppy field. This thing is bigger than
2: Immortal Technique.
1: This is big business. 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

0: rest of your life.
1: This is a really good song. How much am I getting paid for this, Dad?

Yeah. Sean P. Know what I mean? Mechatron. Jedi Mind Tricks. MFC. Yeah.

Flow Loco, Shaq, El Colombiano, DJ Crown, Braille. We got like a whole squadron, you know, coming through on the joint, the Dirty Gloves.

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4: Hey, how y'all doing? I just wanna let you know Greenpeace is ill. No doubt, doing its thing. Much love, just wanna shout out. 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

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Been in the black, it's hard to measure us. This for the best of us, the rest of us don't mess with us. Been on the exodus, a lesser stuff than pressed enough. Problems for a lifetime, crazy mind to write rhymes at nighttime. Everything on my mind, put in

0: I don't think pound for pound, John, I don't think there's a more sincere, better guy in this world than me. I've done more for everybody. You can see what I got. You can see what I got compared to what other people got. And I can't believe what I read and I hear. I don't know who this guy is they're talking about. Maybe somebody can introduce me to him someday. I don't believe him.
1: I told Benny I got plenty. Machine, what up?

0: when I wanted a quarter brick and he wouldn't sell it to me.
1: Sell it to
0: the
1: me.
0: Butcher coming.
2: Dictated that I take each course I took. I didn't have a multiple choice. So I could go here and I had $500 this way, here, like $5 or the finest way. Nothing. Mine was all the doors were closed. That was the only door open.

0: chick with drive who don't take no jive. She's sweet brown sugar with a touch of spice and murder if you don't treat her nice.
1: She's crazy. There's no telling what she'll do.

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The shootouts on the dice. 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The late night heist. The thieves in the night.

0: 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It's raining.
1: Yo, you want to take the E?
0: Let's catch
1: Long Island Railroad.
0: Let's catch this cab and split it. Ten apiece.
1: Ten apiece? Fuck it.
0: Let's catch this
1: one
0: right here. Yo. Yo,
1: this one's empty right here.
0: Yo,
1: money.
0: Damn.
1: They on that shit.
0: Right here. Yo, we going to Queens real fast. It's mad raining out here. Yo, we going to Queens, yo. It's raining, man.
2: Yo, I ain't going that way, man. I'm
1: just, what you stuck on it? Yo, don't do